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1: Come here, baby. 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

Alice Cooper. 99.3 1037, the Susquehanna Valley's home of rock and roll. Mark Mack and you till midnight now, every weeknight. I'm right here for you. Van Halen in. We got the Stone Temple Pilots standing by.

0: 99.3 103.7 WZXR. Hey, have you stopped out at the fair yet? We got the fair opened yesterday, and while you're out at the Lycoming County Fair, you want to make sure and see them at Cowden's Tactical and Training. They got a booth there, and now through the 18th, you can sign up to win our Guns N' Roses tickets. They're coming to Hershey Park Stadium. We've got your shot to win your way in thanks to Cowden's Tactical and Janet's Floral. You can also register at Janet's Floral on 4 Mile Drive in Williamsport. Also at Cowden's Tactical and Training on Reach Road in Williamsport. We're going to draw 5 winners live on air noon on July 20th. Each winner will get a pair of tickets to see Guns N' Roses on August 1st with a smokeless firing range rental for 1 hour for up to 6 people thanks to Cowden's Tactical and a dozen roses from Janet's Floral. Guns N' Roses, there you have it. Coming up, we've got Pink Floyd, also Cheap Trick.
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10: It was a nice day with sunshine commanding most of the day in central Pennsylvania, but there is a chance for a shower or two tonight, and then more activity expected tomorrow. Hey, it's meteorologist Jeremy Lewan with your central Pennsylvania forecast from WNEP-TV. Tonight, between 6 and 9, could be an isolated to scattered shower, maybe even a rumble of thunder possible. Not everyone will see it, but it could be a quick downpour, lasting maybe an hour or so. Then headed into the day tomorrow, more cloud cover. I'd call it mostly cloudy skies. Showers scattered throughout the day, could be an embedded thunderstorm, maybe even a bit of severe weather possible. The activity doesn't look like it's centralized in one part of the day. It looks like it could be in the morning, in the afternoon, or in the evening. So just be on guard throughout the day. Could be a wet one. Then headed into the weekend, chance for some lingering showers and some fog in the morning on Saturday. Otherwise, we break out to beautiful sunshine in the afternoon. And it looks like a great day for Sunday, too. Temperatures right around 85 degrees, average for this time of year. And then we crank up the heat for next week. We're back up into the 90s by Tuesday and Wednesday. Could be another heat wave. I'm meteorologist Jeremy Lewan. I hope you have a great rest of your night.
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Cheap Trick, WZXR, Susquehanna Valley's home of rock and roll. She's back tomorrow between 10 and 2, and every weekday for you, Freddie Hammer. 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

0: Incubus, WZXR. Hey, we're going to be out and about tomorrow night. Is our first WZXR night. We've got three this season with the Williamsport Crosscutters. Tomorrow night, they'll take on the Trenton Thunder. Game time, 6:35. Gates are open at 5:30. Wrestling night with an appearance by former WWE star Enzo. They're going to be doing some wrestling outside of the ballpark. 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We'll have Jake Michaels out tomorrow night for the first pitch. 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Friday at the ballpark, never a bad thing. 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

0: 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I'm excited on Saturday. 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I'll be there from 1 till 3 on Saturday. You can register to win a huge prize pack I'll be bringing along. 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

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Don't forget about Time Warp every Saturday morning, 6 till 10, right here with Bill St. James, Saturday mornings. Oh, rush in. They're killing it out on the 50-something tour. Anika Niles, the new drummer, crushing it. Here we go. Rush in. Limelight, WZXR.

0: the Steve Miller Band, 99.3-1037 WCXR. So a story out of India, a man was attacked by a lioness. He survived, well, he was for 30 minutes attacked. Get this. He survived by stroking the lioness to calm it, like petting the kitty, I'm thinking. He was rushed to the hospital with serious injuries, says he was feeding his cattle when the lioness suddenly attacked him from behind. I mean, an odd strategy, but it seems to have worked out for the man. The lioness let him go after about a half hour of stroking, it sounds like. Boy, strange story in the news tonight. Straight ahead, we've got a look at Valley weather and Godsmack.
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7: It was a nice day with sunshine commanding most of the day in central Pennsylvania, but there is a chance for a shower or two tonight, and then more activity expected tomorrow. Hey, it's meteorologist Jeremy LeJuan with your central Pennsylvania forecast from WNEP-TV. Tonight, between 6 and 9, could be an isolated to scattered shower, maybe even a rumble of thunder possible. Not everyone will see it, but it could be a quick downpour, lasting maybe an hour or so. Then headed into the day tomorrow, more cloud cover. I'd call it mostly cloudy skies. Showers scattered throughout the day, could be an embedded thunderstorm, maybe even a bit of severe weather possible. The activity doesn't look like it's centralized in one part of the day. It looks like it could be in the morning, in the afternoon, or in the evening. So just be on guard throughout the day. Could be a wet one. Then headed into the weekend, chance for some lingering showers and some fog in the morning on Saturday. Otherwise, we break out to beautiful sunshine in the afternoon. And it looks like a great day for Sunday, too. Temperatures right around 85 degrees, average for this time of year. And then we crank up the heat for next week. We're back up into the 90s by Tuesday and Wednesday. Could be another heat wave. I'm meteorologist Jeremy LeJuan. I hope you have a great rest of your night.
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0: 30 Seconds to Mars, The Kill. One of my favorites right there. If you got a favorite, get it to Freddie Hammer tomorrow, the Workforce Block, all request lunch hour. Hey, Freddie was out tonight at Pier 87, our working man's happy hour. Gary Kennedy of Williamsport took home the DeWalt tool thanks to Joe's Equipment, Winfield, Jersey Shore, and they've got a brand new Lock Haven location as well. And our Weird Al Yankovic ticket winner, George Kresmer of Montoursville. Congrats to both of our winners at Working Man's Happy Hour. Next week, we'll be at the Trout Run Hotel, 88 Confair Lane in Trout Run. I got some great specials. We hope to see you out. We'll give you another shot to win a great tool and Weird Al tickets. July 31st will be at Hershey Park Stadium. 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Thanks to Freezer's Auto Parts, 141 North Main Street in Hughesville. 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
1: 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Without the Hughesville Fair Board, the Borough of Hughesville and its police department, the dedicated volunteers of the Hughesville Fire Department, along with neighboring police and fire departments, the show would not have happened. The Lycoming County Sheriff's Office supported local police throughout the event. Our Lycoming County Commissioners and Jason Fink of the Lycoming County Chamber of Commerce also helped make this event possible. Allison Crane and Rigging made sure our giant American flag proudly flew over Williamsport. So many people and organizations made the celebration of our nation's 250th birthday possible for the community. We hope you enjoyed the show.
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0: Stranglehold, Ted Nugent, WZXR. 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

Bob Seger, the Susquehanna Valley's home of rock and roll, WZXR. Every weekday afternoon, you get Freddie Hammer here. Well, morning to afternoon, 10 till 2 every weekday. She's got the all-request lunch hour at noon, and tomorrow will be your last shot to take home a four-pack of tickets to any regular season Crosscutters home game. You have to answer that flashback pop quiz right about 12:20. 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Space Hogs in. 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

0: 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One of my favorite album covers right there, Fool for the City, fishing on the bucket in front of the manhole. 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
8: It was a nice day with sunshine commanding most of the day in central Pennsylvania, but there is a chance for a shower or two tonight, and then more activity expected tomorrow. Hey, it's meteorologist Jeremy Lewan with your central Pennsylvania forecast from WNEP-TV. Tonight, between 6 and 9, could be an isolated to scattered shower, maybe even a rumble of thunder possible. Not everyone will see it, but it could be a quick downpour, lasting maybe an hour or so. Then headed into the day tomorrow, more cloud cover. I'd call it mostly cloudy skies. Showers scattered throughout the day, could be an embedded thunderstorm, maybe even a bit of severe weather possible. The activity doesn't look like it's centralized in one part of the day. It looks like it could be in the morning, in the afternoon, or in the evening. So just be on guard throughout the day. Could be a wet one. Then headed into the weekend, chance for some lingering showers and some fog in the morning on Saturday. Otherwise, we break out to beautiful sunshine in the afternoon. And it looks like a great day for Sunday, too. Temperatures right around 85 degrees, average for this time of year. And then we crank up the heat for next week. We're back up into the 90s by Tuesday and Wednesday. Could be another heat wave. I'm meteorologist Jeremy Lewan. I hope you have a great rest of your night.
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Green Day, WCXR. Hey, don't forget about the Sunday Evening Blues each Sunday night, 8 till 10. Charlie right here in studio. Get the blues. National, regional, local blues for you. Give Charlie a call right here in studio. He'll talk the blues anytime. Stones are up.

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0: 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The Lycoming County Fair is on through the 18th. While you're at the fair, make sure to sign up to win those Guns N' Roses tickets with Cowden's Tactical and Training. They've got a box there at their booth at the Lycoming County Fair. You can also sign up 2603 Reach Road in Williamsport with Cowden's and at Janet's Floral, 1718 Four Mile Drive in Williamsport. We're going to get five winners with Guns N' Roses on air on July 20th at noon. Now, each winner will get the Guns N' Roses tickets for August 1st, along with a dozen roses from Janet's Floral and a smokeless firing range rental for 1 hour for up to six people from Cowden's Tactical. Your Guns N' Roses, right there. Make sure you're out at the Lycoming County Fair. Stop and see them at Cowden's Tactical. Straight ahead, we've got Guns N' Roses, also Heart, coming up.
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0: Heart, WZXR. 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

0: Learning to Fly, Tom Petty, 99.3 1037 WZXR. So a story in the news today, a Washington man was awakened by a neighbor's garage fire. A naked Wesley Howard sprang into action without putting on pants. He says a smoking firework started the blaze. It spread to his fence. Wesley grabbed a hose and fought the flames. He burned his toes on the hot embers and saved two homes in the process. I can only think that, you know, if he would have stopped to put his pants on, maybe he wouldn't have saved those houses. That's, I guess, the way, best way to think about that story. I mean, how long does it take to put your pants on? Straight ahead, we've got Aerosmith, also Led Zeppelin, coming up.
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6: It was a nice day with sunshine commanding most of the day in central Pennsylvania, but there is a chance for a shower or two tonight, and then more activity expected tomorrow. Hey, it's meteorologist Jeremy Lewan with your central Pennsylvania forecast from WNEP-TV. Tonight, between 6 and 9, could be an isolated to scattered shower, maybe even a rumble of thunder possible. Not everyone will see it, but it could be a quick downpour, lasting maybe an hour or so. Then headed into the day tomorrow, more cloud cover. I'd call it mostly cloudy skies. Showers scattered throughout the day, could be an embedded thunderstorm, maybe even a bit of severe weather possible. The activity doesn't look like it's centralized in one part of the day. It looks like it could be in the morning, in the afternoon, or in the evening. So just be on guard throughout the day. Could be a wet one. Then headed into the weekend, chance for some lingering showers and some fog in the morning on Saturday. Otherwise, we break out to beautiful sunshine in the afternoon. And it looks like a great day for Sunday, too. Temperatures right around 85 degrees, average for this time of year. And then we crank up the heat for next week. We're back up into the 90s by Tuesday and Wednesday. Could be another heat wave. I'm meteorologist Jeremy Lewan. I hope you have a great rest of your night.
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0: 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You want to do that tomorrow night, our first WZXR night with the Williamsport Crosscutters. 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Game time, 6:35. Gates open at 5:30. We'll have Jake Michaels out for the first pitch. 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They're going to do some wrestling outside of the ballpark tomorrow night as well. Great night to get out, and it's WZXR night, the first of three. Coming up, Puddle of Mud, also Creed on the way.
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0: 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We've been having a lot of fun with our Working Man's Happy Hour. Sounded like a good time at Pier 87 tonight. Freddie Hammer was out and about, and we got two big winners. Gary Kennedy of Williamsport, our tool winner, took home the DeWalt tool thanks to Joe's Equipment, and our Weird Al Yankovic winner, George Kresmer of Montoursville. We're going to do it again next Thursday, 4 till 6. We'll be at the Trout Run Hotel, Confair Lane in Trout Run. They got Bike Night, J.J. Gare and the Country Outlaws in the Fish Shack, crab legs and shrimp, all you can eat, 4 till 8, $2 Bud and Bud Light pints. We hope to see you out next week, the Trout Run Hotel, 4 till 6. Our Working Man's Happy Hour. And again, congrats to Gary Kennedy of Williamsport, taking home that great DeWalt blower, a 60-volt max tool right there from Joe's Equipment. Mark Mack saying so long. I'm back tomorrow evening at 7 o'clock. I'll meet you right here. We'll jump into the weekend together. Look out, streets. Here I come.
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0: 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There's more Rockin' just ahead on WZXR. This summer, one legendary band, one epic night, one shot to win. 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Thanks to Cowden's Tactical and Training and Janet's Floral, five rock bands will each score a pair of tickets to the show. 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
1: 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Kleckner present the Working Man's Happy Hour. 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
4: Your AccuWeather forecast. Tonight, expect a chance of a thunderstorm early this evening, followed by mostly cloudy skies and humid conditions. The temperature will drop to a low of 67. Tomorrow will bring mostly cloudy skies and humidity with a few showers and a thunderstorm possible in the afternoon. The high will reach 85 degrees. Tomorrow night will be partly cloudy and humid with a low of 67. As we head into Saturday, anticipate partly sunny skies with a chance of a thunderstorm in the afternoon and a high of 86 degrees. For AccuWeather, I'm meteorologist Jason Caterina.
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6: Your AccuWeather forecast. Tonight, expect a chance of a thunderstorm early this evening, followed by mostly cloudy skies and humid conditions. The temperature will drop to a low of 67. Tomorrow will bring mostly cloudy skies and humidity with a few showers and a thunderstorm possible in the afternoon. The high will reach 85 degrees. Tomorrow night will be partly cloudy and humid with a low of 67. As we head into Saturday, anticipate partly sunny skies with a chance of a thunderstorm in the afternoon and a high of 86 degrees. For AccuWeather, I'm meteorologist Jason Caterina.
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0: 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Kleckner present the Working Man's Happy Hour. 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
5: Your AccuWeather forecast. Tonight, expect a chance of a thunderstorm early this evening, followed by mostly cloudy skies and humid conditions. The temperature will drop to a low of 67. Tomorrow will bring mostly cloudy skies and humidity with a few showers and a thunderstorm possible in the afternoon. The high will reach 85 degrees. Tomorrow night will be partly cloudy and humid with a low of 67. As we head into Saturday, anticipate partly sunny skies with a chance of a thunderstorm in the afternoon and a high of 86 degrees. For AccuWeather, I'm meteorologist Jason Catarina.
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4: Your AccuWeather forecast. Tonight, expect a chance of a thunderstorm early this evening, followed by mostly cloudy skies and humid conditions. The temperature will drop to a low of 67. Tomorrow will bring mostly cloudy skies and humidity with a few showers and a thunderstorm possible in the afternoon. The high will reach 85 degrees. Tomorrow night will be partly cloudy and humid with a low of 67. As we head into Saturday, anticipate partly sunny skies with a chance of a thunderstorm in the afternoon and a high of 86 degrees. For AccuWeather, I'm meteorologist Jason Caterina.
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0: Don't go far. There's more rockin' just ahead on WZXR. This summer, one legendary band, one epic night, one shot to win. 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Thanks to Cowden's Tactical and Training and Janet's Floral, five rock bands will each score a pair of tickets to the show. 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

0: 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Kleckner present the Working Man's Happy Hour. Our next Working Man's Happy Hour broadcast is Thursday, July 16th, 4 till 6 at the Trout Run Hotel, 88 Confair Lane at Trout Run. While we're there, $2 Bud and Bud Light pints, and all-you-can-eat crab leg and shrimp special from 4 till 8. 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
4: Your AccuWeather forecast. Tonight, expect a chance of a thunderstorm early this evening, followed by mostly cloudy skies and humid conditions. The temperature will drop to a low of 67. Tomorrow will bring mostly cloudy skies and humidity with a few showers and a thunderstorm possible in the afternoon. The high will reach 85 degrees. Tomorrow night will be partly cloudy and humid with a low of 67. As we head into Saturday, anticipate partly sunny skies with a chance of a thunderstorm in the afternoon and a high of 86 degrees. For AccuWeather, I'm meteorologist Jason Caterina.
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6: Your AccuWeather forecast. Tonight, expect a chance of a thunderstorm early this evening, followed by mostly cloudy skies and humid conditions. The temperature will drop to a low of 67. Tomorrow will bring mostly cloudy skies and humidity with a few showers and a thunderstorm possible in the afternoon. The high will reach 85 degrees. Tomorrow night will be partly cloudy and humid with a low of 67. As we head into Saturday, anticipate partly sunny skies with a chance of a thunderstorm in the afternoon and a high of 86 degrees. For AccuWeather, I'm meteorologist Jason Caterina.
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0: Yeah, you like
1: the
0: shoestring?
1: Oh, the shoestrings, yeah.
2: Mm. Yeah.
0: I like a crinkle. I've been on the crinkle lately.
3: More surface area to get
1: You mean, you, like Arby's has, the crinkly fries?
0: Yeah.
1: Like old school, like diner fries.
0: Culver's.
1: Yes.
0: Culver's
1: has them.
0: Yeah.
1: Yeah.
3: I'm not a big fan of the hash mark ones.
1: The waffle fries?
0: The waffle fries. I'm with you.
1: I am not either.
0: They have to be cooked just perfectly. Because if not, they're too doughy. Yeah.
3: Well, they get cold too fast.
0: Yeah.
3: Because it's like a car radiator.
0: Right. Too much surface area.
3: Too much surface area. I mean, any engineer could have told him that. if I know that, with my lack of science knowledge.
4: I find those to be delicious.
3: Do you know?
0: Yeah.
3: Now, do you like them because when you can dip them in ketchup and get even more because it's like...
4: No, the only time I really get them is Chick-fil-A.
1: Yep.
4: And I dip those in honey mustard.
1: Oh. Yeah.
0: Have you had the mac and cheese at the Chick-fil-A?
4: Yeah, okay. Pretty good.
0: I've been swapping out for the mac and cheese.
1: Oh, it is really good.
0: Yeah.
1: Yeah.
3: Oh, well, it all sounds very
1: dipped
3: good.
1: Dipped some nuggets in there. Oh. Yeah.
3: Now, did we ever get to the shortest and longest films of all time? We had the ideal length of a movie yesterday.
1: Yeah, we had that.
3: We had that story.
1: Mm-hmm.
3: I've got a little bit of an update on what the some of the shortest, decent, high-quality films of all time were.
4: Ah, all right.
3: And we'll get to that coming up this morning. And water skiing in the news. So you've got some really fun stuff. Right now, Christy Lee, you didn't water ski to work, did you?
1: No, I got here in a beautiful Hyundai Tucson Hybrid, and you could do the same because it's the Hyundai Getaway Sales Event going on now. 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
3: And look cool when you go to get your Hyundai by wearing Bob and Tom stuff. We've got our new pop-up shop popped up, and it's going to be closing up this Sunday. So this is your chance. We've got Bob and Tom Camp Radio Wood shorts and T-shirts and hats. Kind of silly, kind of fun, including that hoodie over there behind Jeffrey. It's very, very nice. A couple of other things I want to remind you of. Greg Hahn, comedian, tonight only, Dayton, Ohio, one show only. That'll be a terrific show with the Funny Bone in Dayton, Ohio. So if you're there, by all means, go see Mr. Hahn. He will bring joy into your life. Coming up, banana car update. And chocolate, once again in the news for the second day in a row. We'll get you all this stuff from here, the O'Reilly Auto Parts Studios. This is the Bob and Tom Show.
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6: 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Kleckner present the Working Man's Happy Hour. 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
2: A mix of sun and clouds today, warm and humid with heavy showers this afternoon possible, a high going up to 85. Good morning, I'm Freddie Hammer with this WZXR News Update. Muncie Township Supervisor Chair Terry Laukley has recused herself from all matters involving FamVest and the proposed Bass Pro Shop project at the former Lacoming Mall property. Laukley announced the decision during this week's supervisors meeting, saying she wanted to avoid distractions and negative publicity after FamVest filed a lawsuit seeking her recusal. According to the Sun-Gazette, the company has alleged bias and delays in the township's handling of the project. After Laukley stepped aside, supervisors approved the Bass Pro land development plans with conditions. Williamsport City Council has again delayed action on a proposal to seek bids for the sale of City Hall. Council voted 4-3 yesterday to table the resolution, with members saying they want to revisit the issue at the next meeting. According to the Sun-Gazette, the historic building on West 4th Street has been closed since 2021 after water damage, mold, and a later pipe burst forced city workers into other offices. Officials say the city spends about $50,000 a year to heat and maintain the building. And the Lacoming County Fair continues this weekend in Hughesville with a full weekend of rides, livestock shows, and grandstand events. Today, the fair opens at 4 p.m., rides at 5, and the Bulls and Barrels Rodeo begins at 6:30. Saturday, gates open at 10 a.m. with an antique tractor pull, sheep show, obstacle trail challenge, and the Tommy Hedrick Memorial Demolition Derby. Sunday brings horse and rabbit shows, garden tractor pulls, vespers, and more demolition derby action. Get details at LacomingFair.net. And checking sports, Major League Baseball Draft League last night, Williamsport Crosscutters defeated the Aberdeen Ironbirds 6-1 in Game 2 of that two-game series. The Crosscutters open a new series against Trenton Thunder tonight at Journey Bank Ballpark in historic Bowman Field. That first pitch is scheduled for 6:35 p.m. World Cup men's soccer, France is into the World Cup semifinals after a 2-0 win over Morocco yesterday in Foxborough, Massachusetts. I'm Freddie Hammer with this WZXR News Update.
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0: 3-year-old and a 95-year-old both setting new records.
1: Oh, really?
0: Coming up.
2: We'll get to that. We have a unusual news story this morning coming up about a payphone.
1: Mm-hmm.
2: Which there are only a handful of payphones left.
1: I couldn't show you one.
2: At least in Western civilization. I don't. Are there even any at the airport anymore?
1: I don't think so.
2: But, well, there's a special payphone that has been set up, and we'll tell you why when we come back. Also, coming up, we have a squishy toys in the news. You know, those really popular.
1: Yeah,
2: yeah, there's a danger factor there that I would never have thought of. It is National Kitten Day. We got a banana car update, and yet another problem with the so-called vault toilets, and an expert on why you shouldn't reach in for something. I don't really think that I would have needed to be
1: told that.
2: Told that.
3: Yeah. I'm no expert, but I too recommend not reaching.
2: Yeah, I'm going out on a limb here. Right now, higher prices. You know what I'm talking about. Gas on the way up again. Groceries. Have you paid an insurance bill lately? Everything is getting more and more expensive. 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This is where American financing comes in. I was coming in this morning and I heard a radio commercial for something out there. A lot of the stuff out there, it seems to me, people are trying to scam you. 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
6: A mix of sun and clouds today, warm and humid with heavy showers this afternoon possible, a high going up to 85. Good morning, I'm Freddie Hammer with this WZXR News Update. Muncie Township Supervisor Chair Terry Laukley has recused herself from all matters involving FamVest and the proposed Bass Pro Shop project at the former Lacoming Mall property. Laukley announced the decision during this week's supervisors meeting, saying she wanted to avoid distractions and negative publicity after FamVest filed a lawsuit seeking her recusal. According to the Sun-Gazette, the company has alleged bias and delays in the township's handling of the project. After Laukley stepped aside, supervisors approved the Bass Pro land development plans with conditions. Williamsport City Council has again delayed action on a proposal to seek bids for the sale of City Hall. Council voted 4-3 yesterday to table the resolution, with members saying they want to revisit the issue at the next meeting. According to the Sun-Gazette, the historic building on West 4th Street has been closed since 2021 after water damage, mold, and a later pipe burst forced city workers into other offices. Officials say the city spends about $50,000 a year to heat and maintain the building. And the Lacoming County Fair continues this weekend in Hughesville with a full weekend of rides, livestock shows, and grandstand events. Today, the fair opens at 4 p.m., rides at 5, and the Bulls and Barrels Rodeo begins at 6:30. Saturday, gates open at 10 a.m. with an antique tractor pull, sheep show, obstacle trail challenge, and the Tommy Hedrick Memorial Demolition Derby. Sunday brings horse and rabbit shows, garden tractor pulls, vespers, and more demolition derby action. Get details at LacomingFair.net. And checking sports, Major League Baseball Draft League last night, Williamsport Crosscutters defeated the Aberdeen Ironbirds 6-1 in Game 2 of that two-game series. The Crosscutters open a new series against Trenton Thunder tonight at Journey Bank Ballpark in historic Bowman Field. That first pitch is scheduled for 6:35 p.m. World Cup men's soccer. France is into the World Cup semifinals after a 2-0 win over Morocco yesterday in Foxborough, Massachusetts. I'm Freddie Hammer with this WZXR News Update.
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0: you're on the highway.
1: Okay.
0: And they don't have plumbing.
1: Right.
0: Sometimes they just have a little building over a huge vat of poop.
2: Oh. Are you talking about like camping, campgrounds, stuff like that?
3: Yeah. I think it's not all vault toilets are porta potties, but all porta potties are vault toilets.
2: Okay. There you go.
1: Okay.
0: But,
2: all have a hole and you could fall in them. That's how I look at it.
1: Oh, yuck.
0: Yeah, well, do you want a little preview?
2: No, we don't.
1: I want to skip it all.
0: How about a headline?
2: I did too, but we.
0: Headline.
1: Yeah, we know what he likes.
0: Associated Press, woman drops cell phone in toilet, fails, and falls in trying to retrieve it.
1: Mm-mm.
0: By the way, if you didn't think it could get worse.
3: Can you smell me now?
0: It does.
1: Oh.
0: You're not going to believe it. It's coming up, but right now. Chrissy Lee, you don't have a kitty in your car, do you?
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0: Thank you very much. Also coming up in the news, squishy toys, payphones, and a little bit of history. 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

0: A mix of sun and clouds today, warm and humid with heavy showers this afternoon possible, a high going up to 85. Good morning, I'm Freddie Hammer with this WZXR News Update. Muncie Township Supervisor Chair Terry Laukley has recused herself from all matters involving FamVest and the proposed Bass Pro Shop project at the former Lacoming Mall property. Laukley announced the decision during this week's supervisors meeting, saying she wanted to avoid distractions and negative publicity after FamVest filed a lawsuit seeking her recusal. According to the Sun-Gazette, the company has alleged bias and delays in the township's handling of the project. After Laukley stepped aside, supervisors approved the Bass Pro land development plans with conditions. Williamsport City Council has again delayed action on a proposal to seek bids for the sale of City Hall. Council voted 4-3 yesterday to table the resolution, with members saying they want to revisit the issue at the next meeting. According to the Sun-Gazette, the historic building on West 4th Street has been closed since 2021 after water damage, mold, and a later pipe burst forced city workers into other offices. Officials say the city spends about $50,000 a year to heat and maintain the building. And the Lacoming County Fair continues this weekend in Hughesville with a full weekend of rides, livestock shows, and grandstand events. Today, the fair opens at 4 p.m., rides at 5, and the Bulls and Barrels Rodeo begins at 6:30. Saturday, gates open at 10 a.m. with an antique tractor pull, sheep show, obstacle trail challenge, and the Tommy Hedrick Memorial Demolition Derby. Sunday brings horse and rabbit shows, garden tractor pulls, vespers, and more demolition derby action. Get details at LacomingFair.net. And checking sports, Major League Baseball Draft League last night, Williamsport Crosscutters defeated the Aberdeen Ironbirds 6-1 in Game 2 of that two-game series. The Crosscutters open a new series against Trenton Thunder tonight at Journey Bank Ballpark and historic Bowman Field. That first pitch is scheduled for 6:35 p.m. World Cup men's soccer, France is into the World Cup semifinals after a 2-0 win over Morocco yesterday in Foxborough, Massachusetts. I'm Freddie Hammer with this WZXR News Update.
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12: Try it free. A mix of sun and clouds today, warm and humid with heavy showers this afternoon possible, a high going up to 85. Good morning, I'm Freddie Hammer with this WZXR News Update. Muncie Township Supervisor Chair Terry Laukley has recused herself from all matters involving FamVest and the proposed Bass Pro Shop project at the former Lacoming Mall property. Laukley announced the decision during this week's supervisors' meeting, saying she wanted to avoid distractions and negative publicity after FamVest filed a lawsuit seeking her recusal. According to the Sun-Gazette, the company has alleged bias and delays in the township's handling of the project. After Laukley stepped aside, supervisors approved the Bass Pro land development plans with conditions. Williamsport City Council has again delayed action on a proposal to seek bids for the sale of City Hall. Council voted 4-3 yesterday to table the resolution, with members saying they want to revisit the issue at the next meeting. According to the Sun Gazette, the historic building on West 4th Street has been closed since 2021 after water damage, mold, and a later pipe burst forced city workers into other offices. Officials say the city spends about $50,000 a year to heat and maintain the building. And the Lycoming County Fair continues this weekend in Hughesville with a full weekend of rides, livestock shows, and grandstand events. Today, the fair opens at 4 p.m., rides at 5, and the Bulls and Barrels Rodeo begins at 6:30. Saturday, gates open at 10 a.m. with an antique tractor pull, sheep show, obstacle trail challenge, and the Tommy Hedrick Memorial Demolition Derby. Sunday brings horse and rabbit shows, garden tractor pulls, vespers, and more demolition derby action. Get details at LycomingFair.net. And checking sports, Major League Baseball Draft League last night, Williamsport Crosscutters defeated the Aberdeen Ironbirds 6-1 in Game 2 of that two-game series. The Crosscutters open a new series against Trenton Thunder tonight at Journey Bank Ballpark in historic Bowman Field. That first pitch is scheduled for 6:35 p.m. World Cup men's soccer, France is into the World Cup semifinals after a 2-0 win over Morocco yesterday in Foxborough, Massachusetts. I'm Freddie Hammer with this WZXR News Update.
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Aerosmith redoing that Beatles tune Come Together on 99.3 and 103.7 WZXR. It's Freddie Hammer. Hey, big thanks to everybody who came out to last night's party over at Pier 87. We had a Working Man's Happy Hour, met a lot of great folks, gave out a lot of great swag from E.H. Kleckner Incorporated, and just sort of hung out on the beach. Love that. So there's another Working Man's Happy Hour coming around. We're going to do that next Thursday. We'll give you the details about that. Plus, going on today, getting ready for the Cutters tonight, and going to be at a Boot Barn tomorrow, Mark Mack on the road. We'll talk about all that coming up before noon. It's AC/DC now, Shoot the Thrill on WZXR.

0: Offspring on 99.3 and 103.7 WZXR. It's Freddie Hammer. Hey, looking at our upcoming programming here on Sunday, looks like we're going to have a good time with our new In Touch program. We're going to be speaking with Emily Gorski from Dig Furniture Bank. It's all about a furniture bank in Milton and how they're having a great fundraiser where they've taken some of the furniture that may not have been something that's sellable, and they upscaled it, upcycled, to a really neat art piece, and they're going to have an auction. 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What is it? 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
1: 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Kleckner present the Working Man's Happy Hour. 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
6: Hi, folks, and good Friday. Another awesome day to be alive. Snedeker here from WNEP-TV, your personal meteorologist. Are you feeling it? Yesterday, those scattered showers and thunderstorms, 90 degrees. You got it again today. Muggy, humid, partly sunny with scattered showers and thunderstorms, mid-80s. So, they should end this evening. If you have any Friday night plans, you should, right? Maybe a little IPA by the campfire. Anyway, so showers taper off this evening. Saturday looks great, partly sunny, 85. There might be a stray shower, but I doubt it. Humidity is going to drop throughout the day on Saturday, and you're going to feel it on Sunday. Sunshine, less humid, and highs near 85. Next week, we're like right on the edge of a heat wave that's building in the center part of the country. Should stay in the mid to upper 80s Monday, Tuesday, and Wednesday. And speaking of, this weekend until next weekend, our average high temperature is peaking for the entire year in the mid-80s. After next weekend, our average high temperature starts to drop. Make it a good weekend.
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The Doors on WZXR. Moments away from details about the Lycoming County Fair, what's going on today in Hughesville. Talk about it after the Stone Temple Pilots.

0: Stone Temple Pilots on 99.3 and 103.7 WZXR. It's Freddie Hammer. The coming county fair going on in Hughesville right now. You head on over there and you get the chance to get in for $4 and then enjoy the fair with all your favorite foods. I don't know what's the thing you go for. I haven't really gotten a fried anything in a long time. You know, like a fried Oreo or fried Coca-Cola or any of those things, but they certainly are good, and I do love the lemonade there, so that's one of my favorite things to get. But anyway, what's going on tonight? 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

0: Lawrence on WZXR. It's Freddie Hammer. Been enjoying the World Cup sort of as it sort of winds down. It's not as fun after the USA lost, but it's okay. Belgium is doing good. They're playing today against Spain, 3 o'clock on Fox. There's a neat story here about a kid who took his grandfather. He had $13,000 that he had saved for like a down payment on a house. But instead of putting the down payment on the house, he decided to use that money and take his 80-year-old grandfather, who's an England fan, to all of the USA and Mexico matches that England was playing in. So they went to New York and Atlanta and Mexico City, and they watched England's historic 3-2 win in Mexico. And their story went viral on social media, where it caught the attention of a crypto casino. And that crypto casino made a deal that if England beat Panama by more than 2 goals, they would refund the money to this kid who used his, you know, his life savings practically to take his grandpa on this trip. Well, it worked out that England did win 2-0, but that's not more than 2 goals. But they did pay him 10 grand anyway, 10,000 pounds, I believe. So that's better than dollars at this moment, I think. So this guy, 21-year-old kid, spending his house deposit, got most of it back. He's saving that money toward buying the house now. It's sort of back to square one. It's sort of like it canceled each other out. He used the money. He got it back. So that's what you get. A little bit of karma there for that kid. On the way, we're coming back at the top of the hour with more rock and roll. We're going to do some stuff by Alice Cooper, maybe a little Led Zeppelin before we get there on WZXR.
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It's Freddie Hammer. Hey, there's a clam bake tomorrow. I'll tell you about it. Plus, details about the traffic report you can get as you listen in this afternoon. I'll talk about it after Motley Crue.

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0: Tom Petty and Breakdown on 99.3 and 103.7 WZXR. It's Freddie Hammer. Hey, there's going to be a fun clam bake tomorrow if you wanted to head out. If you've never been to one, you might want to try it. It's the Sons of the American Legion clam bake that happens every year, and that's going on at 185 Broad Street in Montgomery at the Bauer Decker Post 251 Pavilion. All-you-can-eat feast featuring the clams and clam chowder, which sounds amazing. Burgers, hot dogs, fries, salads, desserts. They'll got the soda and the water for you. And they're having a cash bar. It's $30 with the clams, $15 without, with awesome music from DJ Wally. You'll enjoy trivia, prizes, games of chance, all the stuff. Bring your friends and your appetite for a full day of food, fun, and community for the Sons of the American Legion Clam Bake in Montgomery tomorrow. That sounds fun. And I wanted to remind you also, Mark Mack on the road for an opportunity to see the new Boot Barn for their grand opening event coming up tomorrow. If you need work boots, Western boots, jeans, workwear, or Western fashion, you don't want to miss the grand opening event coming up Saturday at the new Boot Barn. Stop in just off the Golden Strip on East 3rd Street in Williamsport. That's next to PetSmart. So that's in the TJ Maxx Plaza, very close by. There'll be live music, boot giveaways, up to 20% off select clothing items. You can find out more by just heading over there between 1 and 3. 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So say hello, check it out, the boots, and all the things that you might need for workwear. Sounds fun. On the way, coming back with music from the Red Hot Chili Peppers next on ZXR.
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0: 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Allison Crane and Rigging made sure our giant American flag proudly flew over Williamsport. So many people and organizations made the celebration of our nation's 250th birthday possible for the community. We hope you enjoyed the show.
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5: Hi, folks, and good Friday. Another awesome day to be alive. Snedeker here from WNEP-TV, your personal meteorologist. Are you feeling it? Yesterday, those scattered showers and thunderstorms, 90 degrees. You got it again today, muggy, humid, partly sunny, with scattered showers and thunderstorms, mid-80s. So, they should end this evening. If you have any Friday night plans, you should, right? Maybe a little IPA by the campfire? Anyway, so showers taper off this evening. Saturday looks great, partly sunny, 85. There might be a stray shower, but I doubt it. Humidity is going to drop throughout the day on Saturday, and you're going to feel it on Sunday. Sunshine, less humid, and highs near 85. Next week, we're like right on the edge of a heat wave that's building in the center part of the country. Should stay in the mid to upper 80s Monday, Tuesday, and Wednesday. And speaking of, this weekend until next weekend, our average high temperature is peaking for the entire year in the mid-80s. After next weekend, our average high temperature starts to drop. Make it a good weekend.
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Red Hot Chili Peppers on WZXR. It's Freddie Hammer. Did I hear them say the rain's going to wrap up by early afternoon? That's good news. If you want to go to the Cutters game tonight, we'll talk about their first of three in a series with the Trenton Thunder. We'll do that coming up after Bon Jovi on WZXR.

0: 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I was checking AccuWeather, and it looks like there is going to be a little bit of rain right around 5 o'clock, but I think it's going to be all cleared up by 6, the sun coming out by 7. So that means that even if there's just a little delay for the Cutters game, I bet that they'll keep that tarp on, and it'll be nice. So hopefully you'll be able to get out to the Cutters game for the first WZXR night. This is the first one we've done this summer, so we're looking forward to that. So they're taking on Trenton Thunder with a 6:35 first pitch. Gates open at 5:30. I say, you know, bring a towel. It's wrestling night, too, with an appearance by former WWE star Enzo. So get your tickets if you wanted to head over to crosscutters.com or pick them up in person at the box office. Have a good time for WZXR night. Tonight, I think it's going to be an excellent evening after the rain goes away. Coming up with music from Rush next on WZXR.
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0: Blue Oyster Cult, Don't Fear the Reaper on 99.3 and 103.7 WZXR. It's a Reaper. Hey, it looks like I have some food news as we head on into the WZXR Workforce Block All Request Lunch Hour. There are actual sightings of Oreos that are cheese-flavored, recently spotted at a UK grocery store. We're just getting used to s'mores. S'more-flavored Oreos. Now we got to deal with cheese-flavored Oreos again. This is like, press the button on the computer and make it into a cheese Oreo, please, okay? So maybe they'll make it across the pond, but that's just one of those things where it makes me go, huh. Now, I'm fine with dill pickle fudge and things like that, but cheese-flavored Oreos? I'm not sure. Let's just eat Cheez-Its instead. All right, we're coming up on the WZXR Workforce Block All Request Lunch Hour. Hopefully you got some Cheez-Its in your lunch today, which are pretty good with your lunch sandwich. All right, we got four in a row from Deep Purple, which sounds like an excellent block. We're going to do that, along with the flashback pop quiz for WZXR prize pack. My last group of tickets for $40 in Knoebel's Rides tickets, as well as $4 for Crosscutters game, and that sounds like you could win a good time with the Cutters, and I hopefully you'll be able to win that with the flashback pop quiz if you know the answer. Also, your request coming up at 570-323-9399. 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

0: Well, four in a row on the WZXR Workforce Block. That's what we do every weekday around the noontime hour, play four in a row from your favorite rock and roll artist. We started that off with Smoke on the Water, Highway Star, Space Truckin', and then Woman from Tokyo. Deep Purple on WZXR's All Request Lunch Hour. That's what we do. 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Otsbrand snacks, Pepsi products. I got $40 in Knoebel's Rides tickets and four Crosscutters tickets for any home game here in the rest of the season. So if you know the answer to today's Flashback Pop Quiz, you can win this prize pack. 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
12: Hi, folks, and good Friday. Another awesome day to be alive. Snedeker here from WNEP TV, your personal meteorologist. Are you feeling it? Yesterday, those scattered showers and thunderstorms, 90 degrees. You got it again today. Muggy, humid, partly sunny with scattered showers and thunderstorms, mid-80s. So they should end this evening. If you have any Friday night plans, you should, right? Maybe a little IPA by the campfire. Anyway, so showers taper off this evening. Saturday looks great. Partly sunny, 85. There might be a stray shower, but I doubt it. Humidity is going to drop throughout the day on Saturday, and you're going to feel it on Sunday. Sunshine, less humid, and highs near 85. Next week, we're like right on the edge of a heat wave that's building in the center part of the country. Should stay in the mid to upper 80s Monday, Tuesday, and Wednesday. And speaking of, this weekend until next weekend, our average high temperature is peaking for the entire year in the mid-80s. After next weekend, our average high temperature starts to drop. Make it a good weekend.
0: Right now, 12:28, 78 degrees, cloudy skies. Let's see who knows the answer to today's Flashback Pop Quiz.
2: Did you know what year Queen released We Will Rock You? 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
0: That's exactly right. 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
0: All right, I got you the WZXR prize pack. That's brand snacks, Pepsi products. 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
3: You are awesome. Thank you.
0: You're so welcome. How about we hear that? We Will Rock You from 1977. It's Queen and WZXR. I'll request lunch hour.
13: Buddy, you're a boy. Make a big noise. Playing in the street. 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You got mud on your face. You big deal.

0: Queen on 99.3 and 103.7 WZXR. It's Freddie Hammer. You are looking at the person who is just at Working Man's Happy Hour. And we had a great time last night at Pier 87. That was often in Montoursville. And we saw lots of folks out there and about. And it was nice to see Pat Jordan. He was out there. My new friend Phil was out there. He's originally from Gailton. Had Dom at the bar, Fallon at the bar. And we just had a wonderful time. So we're going to do it again next week. WZXR and E.H. Kleckner are going to be out there with the Working Man's Happy Hour. And the next one is actually going to be at the Trout Run Hotel on 88 Confair Lane in Trout Run. So that's next Thursday, the 16th, from 4 till 6. And we'll have another tool. By the way, what was it? It was Gary Kennedy who picked up that that was the DeWalt tool that you could pick up that we were advertising on WZXR.com. So congratulations to him. And then it was also then George Kazuma, I believe, that won the tickets to Weird Al Yankovic. So I'm working off memory here. So there you go. So congratulations. But we still have another tool to go. We're going to give away a Milwaukee M18 Red Lithium Hammer and Impact Drill Kit with charger, batteries, and a case from Freezer's Auto Parts in Hughesville. That's going out the door next Thursday. So come on by the Working Man's Happy Hour for great specials like $2 Bud and Bud Light Pints from E.H. Kleckner Incorporated. So be 21 and older. So there you go. Oh, it's George Kresmer from Montoursville, right there, the Weird Al winner. It's on the paper that I'm holding. So be 21 or older. Come on out for the next Working Man's Happy Hour. We'll be there at the Trout Run Hotel, 88 Confair Lane in Trout Run. 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Hey, we had one of those requests come in on WZXR.com. Click it on the button that says All Request Lunch Hour. Ed from Milton. Want to hear a little Led Zeppelin? We'll do Kashmir next on ZXR.
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0: Wrapping up the workforce block, I'll request lunch hour with some Foreigner. Lou Gramm has been going full gangbusters with this tour that he's been on. Of course, we've seen him through here. He's came through Williamsport, which is pretty cool. And he says that he's just decided that he's going to retire from live performing at the end of this year. He says the Lou Gramm All-Stars have dates scheduled from July 10th in St. Charles, Illinois, through December 19th in DePlain, Illinois, which currently stands as his final show. He says he's been doing it for 54 years, and he feels like there's other things he wants to do. He wants to spend time with his children, which is super sweet, and go out with a bang. And this tour is it, he says. So including their 2024 Rock and Roll Hall of Fame induction, his latest solo album called Released, that just came out this spring. So looking forward to Lou Gramm having a little R&R time. So he deserves it for sure. He's earned it. Coming up, we're going to continue the No Repeat Workday with music from Candlebox next on WZXR.
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Things in Life in the Fast Lane on WZXR. Ooh, speaking of that, we'll do the traffic reports, or at least I'll give you the details of when you can hear it. For your trip out of town today, if you're heading out, it's Def Leppard now in Hysteria on WZXR.

0: That's Beck on 99.3 and 103.7 WZXR. It's Freddie Hammer. Are you heading out of town? I'm not heading out of town until tomorrow. That's what's going to be happening for me. But if you're heading out of town this afternoon, you're going to want to know about your weekend and your arrival times. It could be affected by what's happening on the roadways. Slow-moving traffic or accidents, road construction that could slow y'all down. But we got your details, and we'll get you around those wrecks between 3 and 5 today. 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
6: Hi, folks, and good Friday. Another awesome day to be alive. Snedeker here from WNEP-TV, your personal meteorologist. Are you feeling it? Yesterday, those scattered showers and thunderstorms, 90 degrees. You got it again today. Muggy, humid, partly sunny with scattered showers and thunderstorms, mid-80s. So, they should end this evening. If you have any Friday night plans, you should, right? Maybe a little IPA by the campfire? Anyway, so showers taper off this evening. Saturday looks great, partly sunny, 85. There might be a stray shower, but I doubt it. Humidity is going to drop throughout the day on Saturday, and you're going to feel it on Sunday. Sunshine, less humid, and highs near 85. Next week, we're like right on the edge of a heat wave that's building in the center part of the country. Should stay in the mid to upper 80s Monday, Tuesday, and Wednesday. And speaking of, this weekend until next weekend, our average high temperature is peaking for the entire year in the mid-80s. After next weekend, our average high temperature starts to drop. Make it a good weekend.
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Styx and Grand Illusion on 99.3 and 103.7 WZXR. Hey, I got details about the NASCAR race. It's going to be on Sunday, but you got a Sunday evening race going on, so you still have all Sunday afternoon to do stuff. And then come home and listen to the race. I'll talk about it after Green Day on ZXR.

0: Baba Green Day on 99.3 and 103.7 WZXR. I don't know. I just sort of, they fade off into the sunset in that song. Hey, we're looking forward to some NASCAR Cup racing. I always sort of envision what you're doing on Sunday afternoon. So, you know, NASCAR is always part of some people's experiences there on the weekend. So if you can wait till the evening to have a NASCAR race, that means you have all afternoon to do stuff with your friends and family, or maybe make it all into a NASCAR party and enjoy the NASCAR race as a finale. So that's all happening this Sunday at Echo Park Speedway in Hampton, Georgia. And the coverage begins at 6 p.m. with on our sister station, the Twin Valleys Talk Radio Network. That's on 101.7 WWPA. And you can also hear that on TwinValleysTalk.com. So that starts at 6 with a pre-race coverage, and then 7 o'clock the green flag goes down. So the Quaker State 400 available at Walmart, happening Sunday evening from Echo Park Speedway in Hampton, Georgia. 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

0: 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It's Freddie Hammer. I'm checking out the today's holidays. I always like to look at these holidays before I go. Today is Pick Blueberries Day, so go over to Linden and pick blueberries. I've never done that myself, but I think I see the sign that you can do that. National Pina Colada Day. I personally would have not a colada. It's Don't Step on a Bee Day. Okay, let's keep those little critters alive, and I think that would be every day. But make it official. I have no problem with that at all. Whatever. It's also French Fry Day. I'm kind of a waffle fry fan myself, but you know what? Go have some French fries and celebrate. So have a great day. Jake Michaels out for one more day. Barb Evans in for this afternoon. So she's going to take you through the rest of this afternoon, like the 4 o'clock block of rock and all those different things that go on along with a no repeat work day. I'm going to be out all next week. So I got somebody to cover the flashback pop quiz and all that stuff. So certainly enjoy yourself, and I will too. And I'll see you next Monday coming up here on WZXR. Don't drink and drive. I'm Freddie Hammer on WZXR.
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It's Friday. It's Friday afternoon. We're closer to the weekend every moment. Barbara Evans in for Jake Michaels as he wraps up his vacation.

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6: Hi, it's Storm Tracker 16 Chief Meteorologist Kurt Aaron with your Central Pennsylvania forecast from WNEP-TV. We will have some passing showers, downpours, and a few storms today. So if you're going to be outside, I would keep your outdoor plants. And then as we head through the overnight, the showers dissipate. Overnight tonight, dipping down to 67 for an overnight low, warm and humid. Saturday, some morning clouds. Could be a passing shower early on. We'll clear out to some afternoon sunshine. But even in the afternoon, with that sunshine, can't rule out a stray shower. Highs will be in the mid-80s. Sunday, as promised, still the pick of the weekend. Lots of sunshine, low humidity, temps in the mid-80s. Enjoy.
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0: Black Sabbath on 99.3 and 103.7 WCXR with Barbara Evans in for Jake Michaels today. It is National French Fry Day, and it's been the talk around the water cooler all day. I like waffle fries. I like homemade fries. I like McDonald's fries. Well, what do you think about French fries? A survey out there says that you would need to do 30 minutes of spin class to burn off an order of loaded fries. I don't even like to hear stuff like that. And here, I think this is a lie. 47% of people would always choose a salad over fries. That means almost half the people would rather have salad. And this is the survey that I think is the craziest. It says 84% of consumers say it's unacceptable when a food delivery driver eats their French fries while they deliver it to you. Now, wait a minute. 84%, does that mean 16% are like, sure, go ahead?
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We've got chances for you to win tickets. Stop at Cowden's Tactical and Training at 2603 Reach Road in Williamsport, or Janet's Floral, 1718 Four Mile Drive, Williamsport. 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Sounds like a winner. Here's Blind Melon, No Rain on 99.3 and 103.7 WZXR, the Susquehanna Valley's home of rock and roll.

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7: Good afternoon, Susquehanna Valley. It's time for your Backyard Broadcasting traffic update. Want to make mention of some road work coming up next week on Route 15 in both directions between the 4th Street Interchange and the Interstate 180 Interchange. Route 15 northbound paving will continue in the left passing lane, and Route 15 southbound work includes removal of the existing guide rail, installation of new guide rail, and placing a shoulder backup. Now, traffic will be controlled using alternate lane restrictions between the hours of 7 p.m. and 6 a.m. Also, highway lighting work will continue at the Faxon Interchange, that's Northway Road and Loyal Sock, and the Maynard Street Interchange in the city of Williamsport. No impacts to traffic are expected. That work will be done outside the shoulder areas between the hours of 6 a.m. and 3 p.m., but be alert, slow down, and drive with caution through that work zone. 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
9: Hi, it's Storm Tracker 16 Chief Meteorologist Kurt Aaron with your Central Pennsylvania forecast from WNEP-TV. We will have some passing showers, downpours, and a few storms today. So if you're going to be outside, I would keep your outdoor plants. And then as we head through the overnight, the showers dissipate. Overnight tonight, dipping down to 67 for an overnight low, warm and humid. Saturday, some morning clouds. Could be a passing shower early on. We'll clear out to some afternoon sunshine. But even in the afternoon, with that sunshine, can't rule out a stray shower. Highs will be in the mid-80s. Sunday, as promised, still the pick of the weekend. Lots of sunshine, low humidity, temps in the mid-80s. Enjoy.
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Nice and dark, isn't it? 99.3 1037 WZXR. We're at the Lycoming County Fair all week. 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

0: Godsmack on 99.3 and 103.7 WZXR. What do you think about scary movies being turned around into something cute and funny that the whole family can watch with popcorn and just giggle together? I don't know. Freddy the 13th is an animated movie, and it's coming out on Friday, October 13th. It's a family-friendly horror comedy, and it'll be in the theaters. So this way, Freddy can, you know, be a part of the children's lives, and that way they won't have bad dreams or anything. I don't know. I kind of feel like you got to leave that well enough alone, you know, save all the cute stuff for the kids and keep the spooky stuff separate.
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The Guess Who on 99.3 and 103.7 WZXR. Do you know what's happening these days? More and more young people are making new friends. Well, that's great, right? No, it's the rise of artificial intelligence friendships. A growing number of young adults are forming surprisingly personal connections with AI. A study says 18% of Americans under 30 say they've got an ongoing friendship with an AI chatbot. I don't think this is a good idea.

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1: 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Klechner present the Working Man's Happy Hour. 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While we're there, $2 Bud and Bud Light pints, and all-you-can-eat crab leg and shrimp special from 4 till 8. Bike night with J.J. Garrett and the Country Outlaws in the Fish Shack, 6 till 8:30. 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
5: Good afternoon, Susquehanna Valley. It's time for your backyard broadcasting traffic update. A reminder, the embankment stabilization project continues on Warrensville Road next week between 3rd Street and Millwood Lane. So next week, it will remain closed between 4 Mile Drive and 3rd Street while the contractors continue work to stabilize the embankment. Also, the two-year highway improvement project

0: It continues on Interstate 180 in the city of Williamsport, Loyal Sock, Fairfield Township, and Montoursville. Coming up next week on Route 15, both directions between 4th Street Interchange and Interstate 180 Interchange, Route 15 northbound paving is going to continue in the left passing lane. And on Route 15 southbound, work includes removal of the existing guide rail, installation of new guide rail, and placing shoulder backup. Now, traffic will be controlled using alternate lane restrictions between the hours of 7 p.m. and 6 a.m. Traffic brought to you by Performance Towing and Recovery Service. 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Have a safe commute home and a wonderful weekend.
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2: Hi, it's Storm Tracker 16 Chief Meteorologist Kurt Aaron with your Central Pennsylvania forecast from WNEP-TV. We will have some passing showers, downpours, and a few storms today. So if you're going to be outside, I would keep your outdoor plants. And then as we head through the overnight, the showers dissipate. Overnight tonight, dipping down to 67 for an overnight low, warm and humid. Saturday, some morning clouds. Could be a passing shower early on. We'll clear out to some afternoon sunshine. But even in the afternoon, with that sunshine, can't rule out a stray shower. Highs will be in the mid-80s. Sunday, as promised, still the pick of the weekend. Lots of sunshine, low humidity, temps in the mid-80s. Enjoy.
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This date in rock music history coming right up. 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

0: 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Barbara Evans in for Jake Michaels, and it's time for Today in Rock History. It is July the 10th, and what do we have? Joe Perry suffered a cardiac arrest while performing with Alice Cooper and Johnny Depp. This was in 2016. In 2012, the Hollywood Chamber of Commerce honored Guns N' Roses guitarist Slash with a star on the Hollywood Walk of Fame. Master of ceremonies at the event was actor Charlie Sheen. Now, this is his quote, not mine. Charlie Sheen commented, "It seems quite fitting that Slash is getting a star on the very street Axl Rose will someday be sleeping on." Okay. A pub in Dundee, Scotland in 2011 called Lennon's Bar was forced to change the name of the venue and remove all Beatles memorabilia as the former Beatles wife Yoko Ono threatened legal action for copyright infringement. In 1979, Chuck Berry was sentenced to 5 months in jail after being found guilty of tax evasion. In 1965, the Rolling Stones got their first number one hit with "I Can't Get No Satisfaction." And we have to finish up Today in Rock History with a little rock candy, as the Starland Vocal Band in 1976, a one-hit wonder, hit number one in the U.S. with "Afternoon Delight."
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0: 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I hope you're doing well. Jake's on vacation. We know he's doing well. If your week's been long and you're a 9-to-5-er, well, 5 o'clock is coming right up, and so is the classic traffic jam. We'll hear from Uriah Heep, Stevie Nicks, who else? We're going to hear from Soundgarden, Golden Earring, Beatles. I can't tell you all of it.
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Look for us at the Lycoming County Fair in Hughesville. You'll find the Backyard Broadcasting Super Roving Radio along the Midway. And make sure you're registered to win some prizes. This is

0: Guns N' Roses coming to the Hershey Park Stadium on August 1st. WZXR wants you to get a shot to go in. So what you need to do is register at Cowden's Tactical and Training on Reach Road in Williamsport, also Janet's Floral in Williamsport, or Cowden's Tactical and Training booth at Lycoming County Fair. It's going on now through the 18th. We're going to draw our winners on the 20th. Again, the show is August 1st. Another thing you might want to try is it's advertised that it's available through Monday while supplies last. 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You want to see Guns N' Roses? 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
2: Hi, it's Storm Tracker 16 Chief Meteorologist Kurt Aaron with your Central Pennsylvania forecast from WNEP-TV. We will have some passing showers, downpours, and a few storms today. So if you're going to be outside, I would keep your outdoor plants. And then as we head through the overnight, the showers dissipate. Overnight tonight, dipping down to 67 for an overnight low, warm and humid. Saturday, some morning clouds. Could be a passing shower early on. We'll clear out to some afternoon sunshine. But even in the afternoon, with that sunshine, can't rule out a stray shower. Highs will be in the mid-80s. Sunday, as promised, still the pick of the weekend. Lots of sunshine, low humidity, temps in the mid-80s. Enjoy.
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Soundgarden fell on black days from 99.3 and 103.7 WZXR. This next survey is not for faint of heart listeners. A survey says 74% of the people surveyed check their tissues after blowing their nose. 45% say they've felt proud of the result, and over 27% say they've shown someone else. Hey, look what I made.

0: 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The next one coming up Thursday the 16th will be at the Trout Run Hotel in Trout Run. You'll have a chance to win a Milwaukee M18 red lithium hammer and impact drill, also a charger with it, batteries, and a case from Freezer's Auto Parts at 141 North Main Street in Hughesville. 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

0: 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Just be glad you weren't in Texas the other day. A semi-truck carrying nearly 2 million bees overturned on a Texas road, sending swarms of bees into the air, covering different things like trees and buildings until beekeepers raced in to round them up. They were rounded up eventually with the techniques that only beekeepers know, and they were sent off to a honey farm where they'll produce honey and one-of-a-kind flavor, Texas truck bee honey.
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3: Hi, it's Storm Tracker 16 Chief Meteorologist Kurt Aaron with your Central Pennsylvania forecast from WNEP-TV. We will have some passing showers, downpours, and a few storms today. So if you're going to be outside, I would keep your outdoor plants. And then as we head through the overnight, the showers dissipate. Overnight tonight, dipping down to 67 for an overnight low, warm and humid. Saturday, some morning clouds. Could be a passing shower early on. We'll clear out to some afternoon sunshine. But even in the afternoon, with that sunshine, can't rule out a stray shower. Highs will be in the mid-80s. Sunday, as promised, still the pick of the weekend. Lots of sunshine, low humidity, temps in the mid-80s. Enjoy.
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1: 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It's your Friday. Friday night is, well, is it here yet? I mean, on the watch, it's here, but it doesn't get dark until about 8:45. Have some fun. Mark Mack is in next. He'll play all your favorites for all your Friday night activities. I'll catch you next time.
2: 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Kleckner present the Working Man's Happy Hour. 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

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Welcome to a Friday night. Mark Mack joining in here till midnight. Stick around, rocks stacked up around me. Police in. James Gang next. 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

Walk Away, James Gang, 99.3 103.7 WCXR. I see it is French Fry Day today. Have you had your French fries for the day? I did not. I just realized it was French Fry Day. I do that once in a while, realize a little bit late. You know, my pet...

0: 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Coming up next week in the Bob and Tom Show,
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4: 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This October 10th and 11th, Blue Star Mothers Chapter 12 and Honor Flight Philadelphia are taking veterans on a powerful, all-expense-paid mission to Washington, D.C. They will be leaving from Penn College campus in Williamsport Saturday, October 10th, and returning on Sunday the 11th. Travel with fellow veterans as you visit the memorials, including the World War II, Korean, and Vietnam memorials. Experience Arlington National Cemetery in the changing of the guard. 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
5: Your AccuWeather forecast. Tonight, expect mostly cloudy skies with high humidity. The temperature will drop to 66 degrees. Tomorrow, anticipate a mix of sun and clouds with a chance of a thunderstorm in the afternoon. The high will reach 87 degrees. Tomorrow night will be partly cloudy with a low of 60. As for Sunday, it will be partly sunny with a high of 88. Monday will also be partly sunny with the mercury hitting 88 degrees. For AccuWeather, I'm meteorologist Jason Caterina.
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0: Monkey Wrench, the Foo Fighters, WCXR, Susquehanna Valley's home of rock and roll. I'm going to be out tomorrow. We've got the grand opening celebration of the all-new Boot Barn in Williamsport. 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We'll be there live tomorrow, 11 to 1. They're now open next to PetSmart off East 3rd Street in Williamsport. While we're there, 1 to 3, we'll have a huge WZXR prize pack, a ton of great fun tickets in that prize pack. Make sure to stop through. Say hi tomorrow. On the way, we've got Ozzy, also Kiss, coming up.
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0: There's some good Friday night music for you right there. Kiss in Detroit Rock City. Hey, hopefully you're headed out to the Lycoming County Fair. We're going to be out and about at the fair again on Monday. And while you're there, you want to stop by and visit Cowden's Tactical. They've got the, they're in the Sportsman's Building. You can learn all about their smokeless firing range, the only one in the area. And while you're there, you want to put a slip in the box to sign up to win those Guns N' Roses tickets. They're coming to Hershey Park Stadium on the 1st of August. You can enter there at the fair with Cowden's Tactical, their normal store on Reach Road in Williamsport, or Janet's Floral, 4 Mile Drive in Williamsport. We're going to get five winners. They'll each get a pair of tickets to Guns N' Roses, a smokeless firing range rental for 1 hour for up to six people from Cowden's Tactical, and they get a dozen roses from Janet's Floral. You see what we did there? Guns N' Roses. Make sure you're signed up before we get those winners on July 20th. Coming up, we've got more rock as we roll through a Friday night together.
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